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0: So being less than 6 months away until Christmas means Halloween is even closer. And if you're like me, you are a big Halloween fan. You might even be celebrating Summerween. 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It's pretty cute. It's like a lot of summer, like pool floaties with ghosts and pumpkins. I'm here for it. I think it's really cute.
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2: I'm Todd Stapleton, WPMB Weather. 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For tonight, we'll see mostly clear skies with a low of 75. For tomorrow, Friday, chance of a shower or thunderstorm in the afternoon, otherwise sunny with a high of 93. Heat index values as high as 106. 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

0: 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I hope she's okay.
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8: 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For tonight, we'll see mostly clear skies with a low of 75. For tomorrow, Friday, chance of a shower or thunderstorm in the afternoon, otherwise sunny with a high of 93. Heat index values as high as 106. She'll say yes when you surprise her with a gorgeous ring from Weber's Jewelry. When your heart is sure, be sure to visit Weber's Jewelry on Main Street in Totopolis.

0: 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It's strategically planned music programmed by real human beings. Why do we do it?
1: Because we love the music too.
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0: Alex Warren with Ordinary. As of right now, Taylor Swift and Travis Kelce are probably having a little get-together. But earlier tonight, they had a rehearsal dinner for 100 guests at Madison Square Garden's Infosys Theater. It was happening from 6 to 10:30 p.m. And then later on today, the Madison Square Garden doors will open at 3:30 for over 1,000 guests with a cocktail hour beginning at 4 on the 6th floor concourse. And the ceremony will start at 5:30 on the arena floor. The reception will begin around 6:30 and will end around 2 a.m. That is one heck of a party they're throwing.
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5: I'm Todd Stapleton, WPMB Weather. 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For today, there is a chance of a shower or thunderstorm this afternoon. Otherwise, we'll see a high of 93. Heat index values as high as 106. Chance of showers and storms tonight, the low 74. For tomorrow, Independence Day, chance of showers and thunderstorms with a high of 92. Ricky R. Cox Land Surveying handles all types of surveys. 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

0: Toto and Africa. I'm John Laurenti. A lot of us are going to be going to fireworks extravaganzas all weekend long. I know that there are some tonight. There's going to be some tomorrow. If you don't want to have your hearing hurt, it's best to have earplugs. But if you don't have any earplugs, the best thing you can do is hum. It helps. Yeah, it gives short-term protection by contracting your middle ear muscles, which lessens the impact of external noise. Now, I can help you, but I can't help your dog. Dogs hate fireworks.
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2: I'm Todd Stapleton, WPMB Weather. 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For today, there is a chance of a shower or thunderstorm this afternoon. Otherwise, we'll see a high of 93. Heat index values as high as 106. Chance of showers and storms tonight, the low 74. For tomorrow, Independence Day, chance of showers and thunderstorms with a high of 92. Ricky R. Cox Land Surveying handles all types of surveys. 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
3: I'm Todd Stapleton, WPMB Weather. It's brought to you by Ricky R. Cox Land Surveying. For today, there is a chance of a shower or thunderstorm this afternoon. Otherwise, we'll see a high of 93. Heat index values as high as 106. Chance of showers and storms tonight, the low 74. For tomorrow, Independence Day, chance of showers and thunderstorms with a high of 92. Ricky R. Cox Land Surveying handles all types of surveys. 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She hopes everyone will take a moment and be able to celebrate this Independence Day and be with family and friends. 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
1: Sam Smith and Stay With Me. Over the course of this weekend, you're probably going to be going to a backyard barbecue, or maybe you're going to be hosting one. 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Watermelon, baked beans, corn on the cob, potato salad. 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You don't want the flies flying around that. 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There's nothing like a grilled burger on the 4th of July with a nice, cold, frosty beer or the beverage of your choice.
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6: I'm Todd Stapleton, WPMB Weather. 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For today, there is a chance of a shower or thunderstorm this afternoon. Otherwise, we'll see a high of 93. Heat index values as high as 106. Chance of showers and storms tonight, the low 74. For tomorrow, Independence Day, chance of showers and thunderstorms with a high of 92. 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

0: Huntrix and Golden. You know, I think it's important that, you know, when you're married that, you know, your wife goes out with her girlfriends or you go out with the guys. But if you're angry that your spouse wants to go out and hang out with his or her friends without you, you gotta let him go. It'll be good for your marriage. Regular guys and girls nights out actually make your marriage stronger. People with large friendship circles are typically happier in their intimate relationships than those who focus all their energy solely on just their romantic partners.
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2: I'm Todd Stapleton, WPMB Weather. 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For today, there is a chance of a shower or thunderstorm this afternoon. Otherwise, we'll see a high of 93. Heat index values as high as 106. Chance of showers and storms tonight, the low 74. For tomorrow, Independence Day, chance of showers and thunderstorms with a high of 92. Ricky R. Cox Land Surveying handles all types of surveys. They've been in business for over 30 years. 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

We're celebrating 250 years of freedom and independence. Finally, something we can all agree on. Happy 250th birthday, America. From Vandalia, this is WPMB.

0: Roma, Roma, ma, Gaga, ooh la la, what's your bad romance?
1: Bad romance, Lady Gaga. And J-Lo says bad romance should lead to a party. Hi, it's Bill. Yeah, recently in an interview, J-Lo said that breakups should have a party rather than feeling so sad about it because it leads to becoming your better self. She would know. I'm sorry, I don't really mean to be cynical, but she's kind of got a history of this thing. Ben Affleck coming to mind, were they better the second time around? No, it didn't seem to work out that way. I don't know. I love J-Lo. Love her as an artist. I'm just never going to take dating advice from her. I do think, though, that she should throw a party when she breaks up with someone. It happens so often. Sorry, the jokes write themselves. I don't mean to be so cynical, but really, we're not taking romantic advice from J-Lo.
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7: 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For today, there is a chance of a shower or thunderstorm this afternoon. Otherwise, we'll see a high of 93, heat index values as high as 106. Chance of showers and storms tonight, the low 74. For tomorrow, Independence Day, chance of showers and thunderstorms with a high of 92. Ricky R. Cox Land Surveying handles all types of surveys. 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

0: the fate of Ophelia.
1: Today's the big day. Have you heard?
0: Yeah, you've heard. Hey, it's Bill. Wedding day. We finally know. So, a rehearsal dinner last night, a small intimate gathering in Madison Square Garden, and today is the day. Oh, so, what do we know? We know it's going to be today, MSG, a huge privacy. That's why it's happening there. Nobody can fly over. The security can be outside. Guest list, of course, very, very long, as it should be. Travis Kelce, in an interview, said he's super excited because he's going to get to hang out with people from his childhood, friends right now, and just have a huge, giant party. We've heard live band. Don't know what one yet. That's going to be really cool to see who's going to play. It's going to be really, really neat. Also, we've heard the one thing guests cannot bring, gifts. Yeah, it's obvious. Now, the couple has made huge donations to charity in honor of the big day. I've also heard that some of their close friends are going to get them gifts anyway, because friends are like that. It's here. I can't wait to see pictures. When do we get to see pictures? I'm sorry, I'm kind of geeking out.
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0: Fantasy, Mariah Carey. So today's Swiftie wedding day, and let's talk proposals just for a second. Have you seen the viral video of the couple that didn't have a proposal in Italy? Yeah, so they're from New York. It's Joe Frommer and Sydney Berger. Video's gone viral. They go on a totally romantic vacation in Italy. And when they get back, that is when Joe pops the question. Now, Sydney did post the video online, but she's there in total travel mode. We're talking hair bun, sweats, no makeup, tired after a 10-hour flight. But Joe had gotten his buds to perfectly set up the apartment, you know, flowers, candles, stuff like that. So yeah, he popped the question. Yes, she agreed, and she did say it kind of perfectly fits with them, but it's caused a lot of anger and frustration online. Is this the right way to do it, or do you take the romantic proposal in Italy? Me? I don't think I'm traveling with a big expensive ring like that. I'm just saying, I'm the kind of person that would lose it, and that would be the end of the proposal.
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7: Mitch Anthony here with today's Daily Dose. 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

0: teenage dream, Katy Perry. Well, every teenage girl's dream to have that fairy book wedding, and we know that Taylor and Travis are putting theirs together just today. I know, it's so exciting. Oh, I love the fact that yesterday they donated $26 million to charity. Well, not yesterday, it's when the story came out. But they dropped money in Kansas City, New York, L.A., Cleveland, Reading, Pennsylvania, more places. Now, the cool thing is it was to 20 different organizations they're going to benefit. Feeding America, ASPCA, Dolly Parton's Imagination Library, and Grammy in the Schools kind of thing. Really, really cool. Things that were personally significant to the couple. I think it's a fantastic way to take this beautiful moment and also make other people happy. I mean, Lord knows you don't need the gifts. I'm not trying to be cynical, but even they asked no gifts at today's celebration. So just kind of holding the line there. But I love the fact that they took the opportunity to do a lot of good, on their special day.
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0: One of the things I love about this Sia hit is it was written for another artist. It wasn't originally something she was going to release, but when the other artist didn't pick it up, she's like, well, if you insist, unstoppable.

0: only want to be with you, Hootie and the Blowfish. Think about a TikTok trend that actually works. I know, we all remember the Tide Pods, right? Hi, it's Bill. Okay, it's shaving cream on your pillow or your mattress. Hear me out. It's about cleaning up those stains. You know, you sweat at night and sometimes there's that yellowing that happens over time. Or maybe you've spilled some coffee. Maybe some wine because it's been that kind of day. Anyway, the chemistry inside of shaving cream is remarkably similar to that in commercial fabric stain cleaners. That's why it works. Spray on, wipe off, kind of a thing. It works really well on those darker things, including ink and dye. So, instead of popping for the big money on the fabric cleaner, save some money, use some shaving cream.
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0: Choosing Texas, Ella Langley. Ahead, a song by Rick Springfield that is inspired by a real-life girl he had a crush on. He was actually going to a stained glass class, and while there, said met a guy who had the most beautiful girlfriend. He said she was totally uninterested in him, so he was very frustrated and felt left out, and, well, led to a hit song.
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8: 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At Sheldon PUP Schulte's Bailey Fest 2 and raffle coming up on Saturday, July 18th at the Fayette County Fairgrounds in Brownstown. 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

0: I just might Bruno Mars. That song now spending its 19th week in a row atop the Billboard radio charts. It's amazing. Hey, it's Bill. You know how they talk about songs shooting up the charts like a rocket? Well, that's one of them. Now, of the weeks that that song's been on the charts, it's been out there 24 weeks, 19 of them at number one. Now that is shooting up there like a rocket. It does surpass Iris by the Goo Goo Dolls and Flowers by Miley Cyrus, but it has a few more weeks to go until it's looking and making history. Now, Blinding Lights by The Weeknd spent 26 weeks atop that chart, but it is Ordinary by Alex Warren and Shaboozy's Bar Song that are the all-time record holders at 27 weeks apiece. So he's still got a little bit of time. Do you think he'll make it? He could. I think he could.
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2: I'm Mike Skizringhausen, taking a look at your WPMB forecast. 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Today, we'll see a 20% chance of showers and thunderstorms after 3 with a high of 93. Tonight, a 20% chance of showers and thunderstorms before 9 with a low of 73. For tomorrow, Saturday, we'll see a 20% chance of showers and thunderstorms after 3 with a high of 91. Ricky R. Cox Land Surveying handles all types of surveys, and they've been in business for more than 30 years. 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
5: This is severe weather season. Severe thunderstorms and tornadoes can develop rapidly. 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We'll bring you the latest forecasts from the National Weather Service and current radar reports. 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
0: I knew it. I knew you. Taylor Swift. Toy Story 5. Marriage Day. Marriage Day. I'm freaking out. Okay. Here in a few, we're going to catch up and kind of dish on everything we know heading into the big day.

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0: Senorita, Shawn Mendes, Camila Cabello. Ah, it's wedding day. Okay, we got a dish on Mr. and Mrs. Swift. Oh, what's going down? Hey, it's Bill. Now, finally, we know enough little things have leaked out. You see the picture of the police officer holding the folder of the wedding day thing? And I think it's fantastic. Makes sense, though. They have to do it at Madison Square Garden because it's self-contained. Only place they can absolutely ensure that nobody's flying over, nobody can, you know, scream and yell from the outside. And I bet there had to be a point in their mind of thinking, okay, we can't find the perfect place. However, given what Taylor's been able to do on stage, I mean, I saw her where she was on one part of the stage and then all of a sudden disappeared, popped up completely somewhere else. Different costume. Seriously. So, if she has a team that knows how to do that, I'm certain they can create the absolute picture-perfect wedding venue that they want wherever they want. And where better than somewhere like Madison Square Garden? It means a lot to Taylor. She sung the anthem there when she was younger. So, I get it. And I love the fact that she took the time with Travis to make their fairy tale day come true, and they did it, so it is as private as they want it to be. I'm so excited. Although, I got to tell you, can't wait to see the pictures. I want to see the pictures. Also, who's playing live, and then what's the food? It's food and just, okay, many questions.
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0: the movie Top Gun over 30 years ago still sounds good today. Berlin and Take My Breath Away. Maybe you were watching the World Cup last night. My husband, Mike, and I, we've gotten sucked into this. Ronaldo, who plays for Portugal, was putting on a show last night. That was really a fun one against Croatia. So now we are all jazzed that Portugal will be playing Spain on Monday. So this has kind of been fun. I'm not really a huge soccer fan, but with the World Cup, you kind of start getting into it, right? I'm Andrea Jackson. 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
2: I'm Isaac Isringhausen, taking a look at your WPMB forecast. 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Today, we'll see a 20% chance of showers and thunderstorms after 3 with a high of 93. Tonight, a 20% chance of showers and thunderstorms before 9 with a low of 73. For tomorrow, Saturday, we'll see a 20% chance of showers and thunderstorms after 3 with a high of 91. Ricky R. Cox Land Surveying handles all types of surveys, and they've been in business for more than 30 years. Call them at 283-2637 or look them up on Facebook.
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might be taking a quick road trip to your family's house or to see your parents for the 4th of July weekend. We play the music that helps those miles go by just a little bit quicker, like this one. 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
1: For all the times that you rain on my parade, and all the clubs you get in using my name. 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

0: is a great performance from Alex Warren. That is ordinary. So what is the friendliest city according to all of these World Cup fans that are visiting? See, the World Cup is held in many different cities. Of course, they love Dallas, Texas for all the great food, right? But they say people are most friendly. Isn't this interesting? In New York City. Well, I think the vibe is very electric with the World Cup. My husband, Mike, and I have been really enjoying watching this.
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6: I'm Mike Skizernhausen, taking a look at your WPMB forecast. 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Today, we'll see a 20% chance of showers and thunderstorms after 3 with a high of 93. Tonight, a 20% chance of showers and thunderstorms before 9 with a low of 73. For tomorrow, Saturday, we'll see a 20% chance of showers and thunderstorms after 3 with a high of 91. Ricky R. Cox Land Surveying handles all types of surveys, and they've been in business for more than 30 years. Call them at 283-2637 or look them up on Facebook.
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0: Do love playing your favorites and some newer artists that you want to get to know. 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

0: From the movie A Star Is Born. Remember that movie? Great performances. And I remember the Grammy performance, well, where Bradley Cooper actually sang live on stage. I mean, that kind of had to be intimidating for him. I bet he was so nervous being with Gaga in front of all of those people. Wow, that took some guts for sure.
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0: That is music from Shaboozy. That is the follow-up to his hit song, A Bar Song, and that is some good news. We all need a little good news every once in a while. The good news is that Taylor Swift and Travis Kelce getting married today, apparently. Hope to see those wedding pics soon.
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4: This is severe weather season. Severe thunderstorms and tornadoes can develop rapidly. 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

0: the music you want to hear to kick off your 4th of July weekend. Thank you so much for listening to us. That is music from the Culture Club. I'm Andrea Jackson. We've got the latest in tech trends. The first of its kind NASA mission to prevent a space telescope from falling back to Earth is delayed for a second time this week after a last-minute launch issue. But this is exciting with technology, what we can do going to retrieve this telescope. It is amazing what is happening with technology merging with NASA. That is the latest in tech trends. We will have more on Monday. 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
3: I'm Mike Skizernhausen, taking a look at your WPMB forecast. 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Today, we'll see a 20% chance of showers and thunderstorms after 3 with a high of 93. Tonight, a 20% chance of showers and thunderstorms before 9 with a low of 73. For tomorrow, Saturday, we'll see a 20% chance of showers and thunderstorms after 3 with a high of 91. Ricky R. Cox Land Surveying handles all types of surveys, and they've been in business for more than 30 years. Call them at 283-2637 or look them up on Facebook.
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0: man I need. And that is what Taylor Swift is saying this weekend, right? Because apparently she's getting married today to Travis Kelce at Madison Square Garden. Now, rumor has it they are already married. They had a small ceremony, which is very, very possible, actually, to kind of throw us all off. But the celebration, the reception just might be that of today, what is happening today in New York City. So we're going to find out when all the pictures are released and the story is told. But it is going to be beautiful to see Taylor Swift as a bride.
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6: I'm Isaac Isringhausen, taking a look at your WPMB forecast. 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Today, we'll see a 20% chance of showers and thunderstorms after 3 with a high of 93. Tonight, a 20% chance of showers and thunderstorms before 9 with a low of 73. For tomorrow, Saturday, we'll see a 20% chance of showers and thunderstorms after 3 with a high of 91. Ricky R. Cox Land Surveying handles all types of surveys, and they've been in business for more than 30 years. Call them at 283-2637 or look them up on Facebook.
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0: Obviously not a cruel summer for Taylor Swift happening today. Apparently she is getting married to Travis Kelce. Now, rumor has it that they already did get married in a smaller ceremony away from Madison Square Gardens, but we'll find out what all the celebration is all about eventually. I can't wait to see pictures from the wedding.
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0: is Selena Gomez, Calm Down with Remming. Of course, Selena Gomez is attending the festivities at Madison Square Gardens today for the Taylor Swift Travis Kelce wedding, supposedly, or is this just the reception? Rumor has it that they already had a small ceremony and that they are already married. So I guess we're going to find out after this weekend. I'm Andrea Jackson. 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
6: I'm Mike Skizringhausen, taking a look at your WPMB forecast. 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Today, we'll see a 20% chance of showers and thunderstorms after 3 with a high of 93. Tonight, a 20% chance of showers and thunderstorms before 9 with a low of 73. For tomorrow, Saturday, we'll see a 20% chance of showers and thunderstorms after 3 with a high of 91. Ricky R. Cox Land Surveying handles all types of surveys, and they've been in business for more than 30 years. Call them at 283-2637 or look them up on Facebook.
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0: You know, you can count on us to play your favorites back-to-back right now, Ed Sheeran and Camera. Pretty sure he's a guest at the Swift wedding today.

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After all, these are your favorite songs, right? Don't worry, we'll keep them coming, because we got you covered. The best music. 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

0: Is the music you want to hear for the workday back to back on this Friday? Maybe you have the day off and you are in the car headed to your 4th of July celebrations for the weekend. Maybe you're going to see family or just taking a short road trip. Well, we love all of that. Have a great time and keep it right here. Coming up, we've got some Britney Spears and Sia.
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Bon Jovi and You Give Love a Bad Name. I'm Carl Southcott with Taylor Swift, who's kind of on the top of everybody's mind just about right now. It's Shake It Off.

0: It's Hunter X and Golden. I've got your random happy for the day. Now, when it comes to expensive weddings, celebrities certainly take the cake. It's impossible to know exactly how much Taylor Swift and Travis Kelce are spending on their big day, but it's safe to say the budget, it's got to be enormous. Historically, here are some other celebrity weddings that have had a behemoth scale. Michael Jordan and Yvette Prieto's wedding set them back a cool $10 million. George and Amal Clooney's wedding ran $4.6 million. Michael Douglas and Catherine Zeta-Jones nuptials set them back $1.5 to $2 million. Kim Kardashian and Kanye West's wedding cost them $2.8 million. Can't wrap your head around those figures? 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Flag football isn't about who you are. It's about who you become. Shape the game. Create the play. 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
4: I'm Isaac Isringhausen, taking a look at your WPMB forecast. 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Today, we'll see a 20% chance of showers and thunderstorms after 3 with a high of 93. Tonight, a 20% chance of showers and thunderstorms before 9 with a low of 73. For tomorrow, Saturday, we'll see a 20% chance of showers and thunderstorms after 3 with a high of 91. Ricky R. Cox Land Surveying handles all types of surveys, and they've been in business for more than 30 years. Call them at 283-2637 or look them up on Facebook.
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6: This is severe weather season. Severe thunderstorms and tornadoes can develop rapidly. At WKRV and WPMB, we'll keep you informed when severe weather is a possibility. When storms are in the area, we're your source for weather information round the clock. We'll bring you the latest forecasts from the National Weather Service and current radar reports. 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
0: Here's Ella Langley and a hit song that's really got a life of its own right now. It's back on top of the Billboard Hot 100 charts again, number one. It's Choosin' Texas.

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We just want to make you smile. 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

0: 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Even a normally shy animal might suddenly act aggressively out of fear, so keep that in mind.
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8: 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Music from Scotty Rock's solo show will be from 5 to 7. 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

0: That is Bruno Mars, Lady Gaga, and Die With a Smile.
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3: I'm Mike Skidringhausen taking a look at your WPMB forecast. 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Today, we'll see a 20% chance of showers and thunderstorms after 3 with a high of 93. Tonight, a 20% chance of showers and thunderstorms before 9 with a low of 73. For tomorrow, Saturday, we'll see a 20% chance of showers and thunderstorms after 3 with a high of 91. Ricky R. Cox Land Surveying handles all types of surveys, and they've been in business for more than 30 years. 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

0: 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Because we won't charge you 1 cent. And it's not because pennies are no longer a thing.
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0: That is Taylor Swift and the Fate of Ophelia. Today, a big day for Taylor Swift. It is that time for the hash for today. If you're thinking of heading to the movies this weekend, here are some of the newest releases you might want to check out. The latest animated Minions chapter, Minions and Monsters, makes its debut. Also out, Thrash, a survival thriller with hurricanes and lots of sharks. Looks like a more serious take on those goofy Sharknado flicks from a few years ago. Both at a theater near you.
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3: I'm Isaac Isringhausen, taking a look at your WPMB forecast. 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Today we'll see a 20% chance of showers and thunderstorms after 3 with a high of 93. Tonight, a 20% chance of showers and thunderstorms before 9 with a low of 73. For tomorrow, Saturday, we'll see a 20% chance of showers and thunderstorms after 3 with a high of 91. Ricky R. Cox Land Surveying handles all types of surveys, and they've been in business for more than 30 years. Call them at 283-2637 or look them up on Facebook.
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0: With tomorrow being the 4th of July, here's what most Americans love most about America. Freedom. Freedom tops the list. Oh, yeah. It's Justin Bieber and Daisies.

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Finally, something we can all agree on. Happy 250th birthday, America. 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
3: I'm Isaac Isringhausen taking a look at your WPMB forecast. 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Tonight, we'll see a 20% chance of showers and thunderstorms before 9 with a low of 73. Tomorrow, Saturday, a 20% chance of showers and thunderstorms after 3 with a high of 91. Saturday night, we'll see a slight chance of showers and thunderstorms before 10 with a low of 72. Ricky R. Cox Land Surveying handles all types of surveys, and they've been in business for more than 30 years. 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

0: She is Taylor Swift. 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

Bruno Mars and I Just Might. Everybody loves hot dogs on the 4th of July, but not everybody loves the same hot dog toppings. New Yorkers, they tend to go for spicy mustard and a handful of kraut. The classic slaw dog, which originated in West Virginia and then migrated south, boasts coleslaw, mustard, and onions. People in the Midwest, they drown their hot dogs in chili, but they also load on handfuls of

0: shredded cheese, and the Franks are shortened to allow more room for toppings. And residents of Chicago, they put together a steamed all-beef hot dog snuggled into a poppy seed bun, then topped with yellow mustard, relish, chopped onions, two tomato wedges, a pickle spear, two peppers, and a dash of celery salt. 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
3: I'm Isaac Isringhausen taking a look at your WPMB forecast. 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Tonight, we'll see a 20% chance of showers and thunderstorms before 9 with a low of 73. Tomorrow, Saturday, a 20% chance of showers and thunderstorms after 3 with a high of 91. Saturday night, we'll see a slight chance of showers and thunderstorms before 10 with a low of 72. Ricky R. Cox Land Surveying handles all types of surveys, and they've been in business for more than 30 years. 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